0: I mean, Eastern View's, they've been competitive. They, you know, they haven't, it looked really bad. Just a ball had bounced their way. And Culpepper's done a pretty good job of containing them.
1: Culpepper's been getting decent field position. And, you know, Eastern View's been backed up a little bit each time they've had the ball.
0: Right. Frank back in the studio is going to run down the big games at halftime when we go to halftime here. He'll tell you about the big games that are going on around the area coming up tomorrow. And we'll be back on the air a week from tomorrow in Liberty, in beautiful Beetleton. So here comes, finally, here comes Eastern View back out on the field to run off 21.7 seconds, which I'm pretty sure they're going to take a knee like you thought, right, Rodney, but we'll see. Yeah, I'm pretty sure they're just going to take a knee. What's all that?
1: I don't know. There's somebody down in the stands yelled, "Now what?"
2: The Spirit Shack is selling drinks as well. So if you're just looking for something to drink and they've got some non-chocolate candy and you're trying to avoid the lines, the Spirit Shack here on the near sidelines.
1: Eastern, you called another timeout.
0: I called a timeout.
1: Right. I think they just did one just now and another one right here.
0: Well, I don't understand that.
1: Yeah, maybe they're getting some extra rest.
0: Well, I mean, they can, you know, head to the locker room.
1: Yeah.
0: Here. I will say, Culpepper Broman Field is very nice. Press box is laid out well. Field has good, it's got in pretty good shape.
1: Yeah, it's an old high school.
0: So here comes Eastern View back out to the ball with 21.7 seconds in the first half to score. Culpepper 14, Eastern View 0. And I think we're going to do the victory formation and just take a knee, but it seems to me like it's a lot of consternation about something.
1: Is that a flag?
0: I think it's a flag.
1: First quarter, the end of the first quarter, they're letting it run out. They could have saved me 1,000 drops of sweat there.
0: That's right. So with the score, Culpepper 14 and Eastern View 0. We'll be back in 90 seconds.
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1: Welcome back to Broman Field, home of the Culpeper Blue Devils, who hold on to a 14-0 lead over Eastern View in the 2026 installment of the Cannonball Classic. I'm Alan Williams with Rodney Marshall. We'll send it back to the studio. Mr. Frank Wells is going to run on down the games coming up this weekend. Frank.
2: All right. Thanks a lot, Alan. Thanks, Rodney. And we'll send it back to Broman Field at Culpeper County High School for the Cannonball Classic in just a few minutes here. 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They're open Monday through Friday from 7 a.m. until 3 p.m. Saturday and Sunday, they are closed. Now, we do have a couple of games going on, actually. A nice packet of games for a Thursday night, September 3rd. Now, we've got some scores coming in. We've got Mountain View at Battlefield. Battlefield over Mountain View right now, 6-0. Kettle Run has gotten a 34-0 lead over Meridian. And we've got Stafford 23-0 over Unity Reed this evening. And we just got an update on the Riverbend Forest Park matchup. Riverbend leads that game 28-0. And it looks like Colonial Heights 14-0 over Caroline. And we've got one more. It looks like Orange County and King George at King George. Right now, King George leading Orange County 10-0. Now, we're still waiting for some scores to come in from the Charlottesville at James Monroe matchup, the Mechanicsville at Goochland matchup this evening. Brook Point out of Stafford is at Charles J. Colgan. You've got Albemarle at Fleming and Colonial Forge at Patriot. Still waiting for a few of those scores to come in. We did have an early game at 4:30 this afternoon. I've been hunting down the final score for the Liberty at Hanley game. And as soon as we get that, we hope to pass that along to you. Now, we've got a fantastic lineup of some Friday night football. Friday Night Lights again tomorrow night, September 4th. Madison, we were there last week for our game of the week against Buckingham. Now, Madison is going to be at Western Albemarle tomorrow night. Speaking of Buckingham, they're going to host Fluvanna. Louisa is going to be at Cortland. Waynesboro at Monticello. Woodbury Forest will be at Norfolk Academy. Rappahannock County is going to be at Life Christian Academy. That is tomorrow night. Two more to pass along to you. Massaponics at Spotsylvania and William Monroe at Lunenburg Central. Those are going to be your matchups again tomorrow night. Just running down the scores again real quick for you. Mountain View at Battlefield. Battlefield over Mountain View, 6-0. Kettle Run has gotten a huge lead tonight over Meridian. That score right now, 34-0. Everybody heading into the half. Stafford, 23-0 over Unity Reed. The Riverbend game at Forest Park. Riverbend leads that one, 28-0. Colonial Heights over Caroline right now, 14-0. And King George, like we mentioned a few minutes ago, they still have that 10-0 lead over Orange County. 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They're at 205 South Main Street, number 118 in Culpeper. Remember, open Monday through Friday from 7 a.m. until 3 p.m. They are closed on the weekend, closed on the weekend, Saturday and Sunday. All right, we're going to see if the guys are ready to go back at Broman Field, Culpeper County High School. Let's send it back out to Alan Williams and Rodney Marshall.
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0: and look pretty good, really, on both sides. So, and their special teams play has been good. You know, I see some bright spots with Eastern View too. They do have kind of a little bit of trickeration, whereas Culpepper seems to like the kind of wildcat scenario where they hike the ball directly to a running back, and that takes advantage of Eastern View's quickness on the ball. But all in all, I think it's been a great cannonball classic for 2026. Last year they played, I think Culpepper won for the first time in 18 years, and they won in overtime by 1 or 2 points. I can't remember right off the top of my head, but 15-14 in overtime, and that was at Eastern View last year. Culpepper, in their opener against Western, they held off Western 12-7. Their next game after this is going to be at James Wood. Eastern View, of course, fell to Hanley last week, 31-14 at Hanley. And Hanley is a pretty high-ranked team in the state. Their next game is their home opener against Woodgrove. So that's coming up for Eastern View. So we'll be back in about 90 seconds on the Piedmont Communications Sports Network with the score Culpepper 14, Eastern View 0.
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0: Welcome back to Broman Field, home of the Fighting Blue Devils of the Culpepper High School. They are up in two scores on Eastern View, 14-0. There's about 8 minutes left in the halftime festivities. We were just entertained by the Blue Devil marching band. So what do you think about the first half? Your thoughts, Rodney?
4: Well, I think Culpepper dominated the field. Time of possession, rushing yards. Eastern View looked like they were going to get something going on a drive before last, but the penalties set them back. And so they cleared some penalties out. I know one drive they had three penalties for like 45 yards. It just kept setting them back in a row. So
0: right.
4: But we'll see what happens when they come out of halftime.
0: Right. It's a very balmy night.
4: It is hot.
0: It's hot and humid. But the crowd is still here, and I think Culpepper should be happy with their team's performance so far.
4: It's actually cool outside. I just went outside. It's actually 10 degrees cooler than it is in here. So.
0: Is it really?
4: Yeah.
0: Huh.
4: I'd like to give a shout-out to some of my people that have called me. I know Mark and Tina Boland down in Hattons Ferry in Scottsville. They're streaming a game. My daughter Faith, who is in Fredericksburg, she is listening, streaming. Bruce Thomas, he's in West Virginia, streaming all the way from West Virginia.
0: Nice.
4: Yeah, that's a...
0: Yeah, if you don't have our app, it's free to everyone. You can go to your app store and just Google Piedmont or search Piedmont Communications.

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1: Also, my friend Mickey Wilson down in Orange County, he's listening, my boss.
0: Nice.
1: Yep. And I'm sure a lot more.
0: Mm-hmm.
1: Just some people that have called me said they'd be listening.
0: Well, that's pretty cool.
1: Trying to, you know, see how to get on the radio, so...
0: Yeah, I'd look to the website. I can look at our analytics and see where people stream us. Believe it or not, we are a huge hit in Denmark. I don't understand that.
1: Denmark,
0: yeah.
1: Where's that? Overseas?
0: Yeah, it's overseas.
1: What?
0: New Zealand is a big, a lot of people listen in New Zealand. I don't know why. Germany, there's a lot of people listening to us in Germany. And thanks to everyone that listens to us. It's the reason we do what we do. And hopefully you guys are enjoying the game of the week. We're getting a little rust off of us a little bit, but we're still, you know, baby steps. So the Culpeper Marching Band is now leaving the field, and it looks like we might be down to 3 minutes left in halftime.
1: Then I think they're doing a 3-minute warm-up for the teams on the field after that. So probably 5:46 left before it starts back up.
0: Yeah. And we just found out that they ran out of water down at the concession stand, which that's no bueno.
1: Well, they said they promoted the game so heavily. And
0: oh, really?
1: Still no reason, because water's good next week.
0: Well, that's true. Culpeper, I think, is on the road. Yeah, they're going to be at James Wood next Friday.
1: And I didn't realize Western Albemarle played here last week.
0: No.
1: What? Did the guy out there told me no, it was here?
0: Well, opener, Culpeper held off Western at Western.
1: Well, the guy that out there said no, it was here, so.
0: Huh.
1: I may be wrong. He may be wrong, but he's probably.
0: Well, I know, they played Western. So, and that score was 12-7 Culpeper. So, assuming that everything stays the same, that's going to be, that's probably so. Huh. Let me get clarification on that.
2: Was Western here or was Culpeper at Western?
1: That's probably. Okay, that guy just told me it was here, and I thought.
0: Yeah, so we had it confirmed. It was Culpeper at Western out in Crozet. Right. Eastern View went to Hanley and got 34-14. 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
1: I was watching Eastern View's field goal kicker warm enough out here, and he's kicking them from the 20. He's, and they're probably going 50. But he kicks one field goal, then he's got to go and get the ball. He's by himself.
0: Well, hadn't had an opportunity to get much practice in the first half. But
1: look at that.

0: Yeah, he's got a leg on him.
1: He can hit from 50, probably.
0: Yeah.
1: 45, 50.
0: Yeah, that he's got some skill. Oh, somebody actually threw him the ball. He's got somebody helping him now. He must have rattled somebody's cage rod and got him kicking the ball back. And he's going to kick another one in the same spot. And the Culpeppers over here to our right-hand side, they're warming up as well. Actually, I don't see Eastern.
1: If they're on the sideline, they may be skipping a warm-up.
0: Yeah, Eastern View is over there. But you're right, this pretty much is a home game for both teams. Sorry. So we got 50 seconds. It looks like the referees are now on the field. So it looks like we're going to get back to some football right here in a second. You know, I wouldn't mind a little shower come through here.
1: Mm-hmm.
0: A little thunderstorm kind of.
1: Yeah, I was hoping we'd get one like we did the Madison game before the game.
0: Yeah, it's muggy cool it down. Muggy for a minute, but Ray, it's just solid mugginess, like pea soup. Yeah. Fogs your glasses up.
1: Oh, yeah.
0: Yeah, we're just a hot mess up here, I'm going to tell you. But, you know, that's.
1: Well, I actually bought a sweatband, a headband, and Alan laughed when I put it on.
0: But yeah, I wouldn't tell people about that.
1: Yeah, well, it's taken away a lot of it running down my face. So.
0: Yeah. I don't think they've reset the clock to 12 minutes, so.
1: So they're getting ready to start.
0: I think they're getting ready to start. And Eastern View, I think, gets the ball first. I'm pretty sure.
1: I believe so. I was going to.
0: As I'm
1: trying to think about that a while ago. But.
0: Somebody calling you a tennis player with that?
1: Well, I don't. Yeah, I do have it on. Yeah, somebody else is giving me
0: somebody's
1: a hard time about that.
0: Yeah. You got to be pretty serious about yourself to have on a sweatband like that, Rodney. It's like John McEnroe meets John Madden kind of thing. But, you know, I'm glad for you. If it helps you, that's an awesome thing. It's all good. For Jimmy Connors, yeah.
1: It's only four other people up here, so it's not bad.
0: Let's pause 10 seconds for legal ID on Piedmont Commercial. Piedmont Communications.
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0: Into nothing lead against Eastern View. And Culpeper's getting ready to kick the ball off. They'll pick it off to the Cyclones. So, see who that looks like.
1: Oh.
0: What happened?
1: The ball went straight up in the air, almost like an onside kick, but it wasn't. I think we missed
0: Avery covered it. Yeah, they fumbled the ball. So, Eastern View recovered it.
1: I don't think he meant to kick an onside kick, but. It went 10 yards. So.
0: That was Cole McKnight who kicked it off. It was a good kick by Cole. He kicked it straight up in the air, basically, and it
1: like
0: went about
1: yards,
0: yeah. About 20 yards. And undoubtedly, Eastern View.
1: Yeah, 20 yards.
0: Yeah, Eastern View couldn't hang on to it.
1: Culpeper have it first and 10 on Eastern View's 45.
0: Yeah.
1: Moving right to left. And off reverse, back up the middle.
0: Picked up about 8 yards on the carry, maybe. was Ryder Hona with the carry. Seemed like that was an intentional quarterback's keeper. Culpepper moving back up to the ball. Second down and five to go. There's a snap, direct snap to running back.
1: Maybe got a yard.
0: I think he got about a yard, maybe a skosh more. So now it's third and one, according to that. Third and two, I'm sorry. Yeah, they like this direct snap kind of action. You know, it's from a defensive tackle or a linebacker, it's, you know, it's not your reaction time has to be pretty quick. You got to make a decision. You're committing to that. Or here's Ryder Hona brings it up. Oh, offsides maybe.
1: Looks like it's on Eastern View.
0: It is on Eastern View, and that's going to give Culpepper a first down.
3: Goes against the Cyclones.
1: Move the ball to about the 37-yard line.
3: For another Blue Devils.
0: Crowd's still mostly here.
1: Oh, they're here.
0: Yeah. They don't have any water, but they're here.
1: There's a little stream right behind the building here.
0: Yeah, I'll let you get you a drink out of that. First and 10. Here's Hona.
1: Pass.
0: Passing to the left. It's caught. He's got a little room, but he's going to be dragged down after a short gain.
1: Broke one tackle.
0: Yeah. Culpepper's tried to have a kind of, you know, multi-dimensional football. They've got a little bit of pass in there. That was a pretty safe pass out in the flat, so they might, what is it now,
1: second and nine on the 36.
0: Yeah. I bet they, he'll probably take a poke downfield. Here comes Hona. Direct snap to the running back. He's being tackled, drug down after. Oh boy.
1: See what they say there.
0: Because he was kind of whipped down. It wasn't a horse collar, it looked like it.
1: No, but he was slammed to the ground.
0: Yeah, that's kind of personal foul territory.
1: Yeah, it was close. Loss of three or four.
0: Mm-hmm. Third down and 13. Third down and 13, 8:58 left in the third quarter. So, yeah. So in Dallas, someone lost a phone, and the police found the phone, and they wanted to let everybody know that.
1: I was sort of worried there for a second. He was standing behind.
0: Yeah.
1: Standing behind.
0: Yeah.
1: What'd I do now?
0: So that was a little short run up the middle with nothing really going on. Keeps the clock ticking, though, with 8:28 left in the third. Culpepper 14 and Eastern View 0.
1: Brings up fourth down and 10 on the 33.
0: Mm-hmm.
1: So let's see.
3: Fourth down, four to the end of this. From the Cyclone 33-yard line.
0: Cyclones had a tough road hoe today. Fourth and 10, I think they're going for it. They are. Why not, I guess?
1: Yeah, you might as well. It's the average field position, starting position is about where they are now anyway.
0: Hona back to pass. Throws it.
1: Oh, he dropped it.
0: He had a first down.
1: Right in his hands, and he got hit as the ball.
0: Yep.
1: Right in his hands.
0: So that means that the Cyclones will take over on downs at about the 33, their own 33-yard line. 7:42 left in the third quarter. Well, I hope our listeners are cool wherever they're listening to this at. I hope they're staying hydrated. We're doing our part to stay hydrated for the most part. There's a snap to Eastern View.
1: Pass to the left flank.
0: Yep.
1: Good catch.
0: On the flat on the left-hand side.
3: Complete on the far sideline.
1: Gain of about 9, maybe.
0: 8, 9, something like that. It's going to bring up. It's going to bring up second and maybe 4.
1: Second and three.
3: Second and 2, Eastern View.
0: Just over 7 minutes left in the third quarter. Here's a snap. Hands it off to the running back, and he's coming across the right side of the field, and he's got a first down off tackle play off the right side.
3: First down run on the near sideline.
1: 5 yard gain, it looks like.
3: 46 yard line.
0: Well, the heat doesn't really seem to be affecting him that much, but.
1: See if they can get a good drive going. They got a first down there. That was been a while since they got a first down.
0: Austin Taylor back, this time in a standard quarterback position. He takes a snap, hands it off. Actually, he pulled it back down and was going to keep it, but a defender was there to catch him. So
1: they were on him.
0: Yeah.
1: Three of them.
0: Yeah, I don't think that up the middle stuff is really – they're going to have to find out something else, something off tackle. .607 left in the third quarter. Culpepper 14, Eastern View 0.
1: Loss of 1 on the play.
0: Austin Taylor still in a quarterback. Single back set. And there's a snap. He pulls it down. He's going to pass it. Throwing deep down the field.
1: He's got a man. Oh!
0: That should go. Incomplete. But that was on the border of pass interference.
1: Well, I don't know if he got a hand on it. Possibly, but it was right there in his hands.
0: Well, the defender did not turn around to look.
1: Right.
0: He was looking at the receiver. And generally, that's a sign of pass interference. If you don't look back at the quarter, at the ball coming. .536 now left in the third quarter.
1: The windows are fogging up. Look.
0: Yeah. Humidity inside the press box is such that the windows are all fogging. Looks like maybe Eastern View got a penalty on them because they're pushing them back.
3: Ineligible player downfield.
0: Oh, illegal player downfield. Okay.
3: Penalty against the tackle on 5 yard penalty. We play second down. Second and 16.
0: Austin Taylor still in at quarterback. Sweeping around left hand side to running back. No gain. If anything, he lost a yard or two.
3: He's got nowhere to go.
0: So that is going to bring up 3rd and 16. Third and 15 now, they say. Austin Taylor still in at quarterback, single back set. And here's a snap. Looks like he's going to pass it.
1: Faking, he's going deep. He's wide open.
0: He got it. He's at the 20 to 30 yard line. So that's a first down. Eastern View showing a little life there.
1: Very good pass. Actually, the receiver had to come back a little bit forward. He would have had a few more extra yards after that, after the catch.
0: Right. I just got attacked by a lantern bug, by the way. I just thought I'd share that with you. Yeah, that was a beautiful play. He was wide open. Had plenty of room around him.
1: Personal foul. Unnecessary roughness against
0: Culpepper,
1: I think. So it another is. 15 yards tacked to it.
0: I mean, there's plenty of time left. There's 4:39 left in the third quarter. Eastern View on the move. Probably the most yards they've had on this series all night. Austin Taylor with a 35-yard pass play.
4: Okay, that's fine. Thank you.
0: Yeah, 4:39 left in the third, and Eastern View moving the ball.
1: On Culpepper's 29-yard line, first and 10.
0: Now I think they have called a timeout. I'm pretty sure. With the score, Culpepper 14, Eastern View 0, 4:34 left in the third quarter. We'll be back in 90 seconds on the Piedmont Sports Network.
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0: Welcome back to Bowman Field. Culpepper hanging on to a 14-0 lead over Eastern View, and there's a little bit of controversy going on the field right now. It's 4:25 left in the third quarter. Eastern View had a pretty good run, and the Culpepper defender kind of threw him roughly to the ground, so there was a personal foul called on that.
1: Well, his helmet came off, and he dove into his head with his helmet off.
0: Oh, he did?
1: So, yeah, so, and the other flag, I think, may have been against Culpepper, too. Thank you. So we'll see where they...
3: Please contact activity director Daniel Knox.
0: So we're waiting to see. Yeah, they're marching down the field, giving Eastern View pretty good field position now. It's going to be first and 10 on about the
1: 14-yard line.
0: I'm going to say 10-yard line, maybe 11. You should tell us right here in a second. But, yeah, that was just a – unnecessary mistake on Culpepper's part. I don't know how his helmet came off, but then there was helmet to head contact, and that brought some more yardage against Culpepper. I'm not sure what's going on. Are they ejecting a player, or what's the deal?
1: I didn't see the play, but the guys in front of me were yelling, "Get him out of here!"
0: Yeah, so they want him. They want somebody out of the game.
3: Half a distance to the goal.
0: Oh, half a distance to the goal.
3: Unsportsmanlike contact goes against the Cyclones. 15-yard penalty.
1: Two 15-yard penalties. So they could have to half a distance to the goal. I don't think.
0: Yeah, so it's 1st and 10. That says a 29-yard line. I don't.
1: Well, they didn't. They moved it back then, didn't they?
0: Yeah, something doesn't add up right there. The ball's not on the 29-yard line. Maybe it is on the 27-yard line. They've just changed it. Okay. All right. Looks like the Cyclones are getting ready to go. Austin Taylor still in at quarterback, single back set. There's a snap, low snap. Looks like he's going to throw it. He passes it right down the middle. Oh, he's got it. He's still on his feet. He's down to probably maybe the 10-7-yard line. That was Brock Gray with the reception.
1: A little zip on it that time.
0: Yeah, right over the middle.
1: Good pass. Got a player down for Culpepper.
0: Yep.
1: Surprised we hadn't seen more of that with the cramping and with the heat and humidity.
0: Yeah, it looks like it's Lloyd Kropp.
1: Lloyd Kropp down?
0: Yeah. Pretty sure. He's had a good night. He's racked up some yards. I think he has a touchdown, a rushing touchdown. .401 left in the third quarter. Score is still Culpepper 14, Eastern View 0 in the 26th Cannonball Classic. Well, I can see his hands moving around.
1: Yeah, it looks like he's holding his leg. He's got his legs up in the air, so.
0: Probably
1: may
0: a cramp.
1: He may have got the wind knocked out of him.
0: It might be a cramp. Believe it or not, I've heard that mustard, if you get a leg cramp, if you take mustard, it can relieve it fairly quickly.
1: I haven't heard that.
0: Well, that's a good sign. Lloyd Kropp got up and is helped off to the field, and he's kind of hobbling, maybe an ankle issue or something. But it's good to see him get up, hustle off the field. So the clock is ticking. It's under 4 minutes now. Culpepper 14, Eastern View 0.
1: 10-yard line, 1st and 10.
0: That should be an illegal procedure. But
1: they didn't throw the flag.
0: They didn't throw it. So he got a good run in. He got down to about the 2-yard line. I was surprised they didn't call it because everyone saw it up here that it was an illegal procedure. But they didn't call it. The Culpepper player had to get the ref to help him to get up. Did you see that?
1: Yeah.
0: I never saw that.
1: I think two of the Culpepper players ran into each other.
0: Oh. So Eastern View is threatening. They're at about the 10-yard line. It's 2nd and 10 on the 10.
1: So it must be 2nd and goal.
0: Right.
1: On the 3-yard line, I think, Allen.
0: Mm-hmm.
1: After that.
0: Austin Taylor still in at quarterback. handoff straight up the middle, and he's met before he even got to the line of scrimmage. So there's a loss on the play. That's going to be probably bring up third down and five. That's exactly what it is, third and five to go.

0: under 3 minutes in the third quarter.
1: Third and goal from the 5 yard line.
0: Austin Taylor brings Eastern View back out to the field. Full backfield. There's a snap. He's going to keep it himself with the rushers in front of him, blockers in front, and I think he might have got in.
1: Cyclones driving it down. It's going to be close. Looks like it's going to be fourth and short.
0: So it's going to be fourth down and probably less than a yard to touchdown. Fourth and one.
2: Fourth and one, sir.
0: On the one.
2: I would line up the same way they just lined up.
0: Yeah.
2: Run that play again.
0: This is going to be tough, though, if they don't make this. You know, the question is, do you want to take the 3 points you know you can get, but you're down by two scores?
2: Well, 2:04 left in third. So
0: plenty of time left.
2: Probably go for it. I don't know.
0: You got to go for it.
2: Timeout, Culpepper. I mean, not Eastern View.
0: Yeah. Yes, very muggy. Muggy.
2: Mm-mm.
0: Yeah.
2: Yeah, was expecting it to be nice and cool booth. Nice.
0: There you go.
2: AC, but it's not working.
0: No, it's not.
2: Or they're saving electricity, so.
0: Right. Right. Gonna fly now.
2: Here comes Rocky out.
0: Yeah.
2: Give it to Rocky.
0: Mm-hmm. So here comes Eastern View, fourth and one at the one. I think they're trying to get Culpepper to step off sides. I don't know. I don't think he got it.
2: No.
0: Wow.
2: Culpepper takes over on the 1 yard line.
0: That's a pretty impressive goal line stand.
1: With
0: 1:56 left in the third quarter. Culpepper 14, Eastern View 0. After Culpepper just did an amazing goal line stand at the 1 yard line, that's the reason why now it would look pretty cool to kick that field goal there.
2: Mm-hmm. Yep, you're right.
0: But you know what? You're down by two scores. I get it. Just got to watch. Eastern View is going to be trying to get a safety. There's a snap. Halfback run right up the middle, and he got pretty good yardage, maybe 8-9 yards.
2: Gets him out of, gives him a little room.
0: Yeah, keeps the clock ticking. I'm sure Culpepper's only going to keep the ball on the ground. Down to a minute 40, under a minute 40. Clock still ticking. And here comes Culpepper.
2: Second and two,
0: direct hike to the running back. He got a little bit, but not much. Maybe back to the line of scrimmage. That's going to bring up third and two with a minute 15 left in the third quarter.
1: And that's good for Blue Devils.
0: I think Culpepper's stats this week are going to overshadow what they did last week.
2: Definitely on the rushing side. It may be on the passing side also.
0: I mean, Eastern View showed they could get some completions and make some yards. You know, that one pass play, that was nice.
2: 40-yard plus.
0: Mm-hmm. Looks like the clock is just going to run down. So, with the score 14-0, Culpepper. And that's the end of the third quarter. And so we will be back in 90 seconds on the Piedmont Communications Sports Network.
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0: Welcome back to Bowman Field, Broman Field, home of the Fighting Culpepper Blue Devils. Rodney Marshall, Alan Williams here with you. The score is 14-0, Culpepper. And really, Eastern View really had a great opportunity to score there, but Culpepper tightened up. So now Culpepper starts from their own
2: 12-yard line, I believe.
0: That's correct.
2: Second and eight.
0: There's a snap. Run right up the middle. Maybe a little short game. Not a ton. Good idea. 11:40 left in the fourth quarter, and that's got to be disheartening for Eastern View to get down there, be on the 1 yard line, and come away with nothing
2: where they could have made it a one score game, and
0: right,
2: still not out of it.
0: No, we're not out of it yet, but the clock is ticking. Third and six. There's a snap. It's going to be off tackle on the left-hand side. And he kept his feet chopping and maybe got a yard out of it. I don't think so, though. I think
2: he got a loss of one or,
0: yes,
2: one or two, maybe. But I may be wrong. They're down at this end to the left of us, down at the end of the field. So.
0: Right. Fourth down, 6 yards to go. And where they're at in their field position, I would say this is a punting.
2: Eastern View should get great field position here. So,
0: and there's still plenty of time left, 10 minutes.
2: Get a good run back here.
0: Mm-hmm.
2: Oh, almost blocked.
0: It's a nice punt. It's bouncing. It's taking a Culpepper roll, and it's down to about the 45-yard line for Eastern View. They'll take over on their own 44.
2: It was a bad snap there, Alan. It bounced a couple times on the ground, so they got away with one there.
0: Right. So let's see what Eastern View comes up with. I feel a little breeze. Stunning.
1: As a friendly reminder, athletes will not be released from the locker room until the facility is clear of all spectators. Please be mindful of each of student athletes outside the stadium gates.
0: So here comes Eastern View. Austin Taylor, still in at quarterback, takes a look at the line. There's a snap, low snap. He's going to throw it.
2: The pass open.
0: Yep.
2: Good reception, 8 yard.
0: Yep.
2: Down the field.
0: Picked up about 15 yards.
2: 15.
0: Yeah.
2: Into Culpepper territory.
0: Yeah.
2: Smart play.
0: Mm-hmm. Didn't run a lot off the clock. He stepped out of bounds. The clock has stopped at 10:02.
2: It's up first and 10 from the 44-yard line of Culpepper Blue Devils.
0: Mm-hmm. Austin Taylor throws again, same play to the left-hand side. Looks like that was Brock Gray was the receiver there. And another, he might have got back to the line of scrimmage. Austin Taylor still in at quarterback. Second and 10 on the Culpepper 44-yard line. Here's the snap. Back to pass. Austin Taylor's going to tuck it. Nope, he is going to unload it deep down the field. It's intercepted. Oh.
2: I think he dropped it. He had the interception in the end zone.
0: Yeah.
2: I think he dropped it.
0: Yeah, he did.
2: He had it, though. It was in his hands.
0: Yeah. He'll remember that for a while.
2: Yeah.
0: 9:49 left on the clock. It's now 2nd and 10.
1: That penalty goes against the Cyclones.
0: There was a penalty on the Cyclones. So now it's 2nd and 15 on the 49, their own 49. And Austin Taylor ready to take the snap. Single back set. Back to pass. He's looking downfield. He looks like he's going to throw in the middle. There's a catch. He's still on his feet.
2: Wow.
0: And probably caught about 20 yards out of it.
2: At least 20 yards.
0: Yeah, he got a first down out of it. It was a timing play right over the middle in the secondary.
2: He's got a good arm on him. He's got a rocket.
1: First down.
0: Mm-hmm. I'm not sure who the receiver was. It might have been Elijah Bland. I'm not sure.
2: First and 10 on Culpepper's 40 on 28-yard line.
0: Mm-hmm.
2: The best drive of the game right here for Eastern View.
0: Yep, he's got the ball. He's back to pass. Now he's taking too much time. He's scrambling to the left. He's going to run out of bounds. And that's going to stop the clock with 9:01 on it.
2: He should have got rid of that.
0: Yeah, he was making a bad situation worse. But at least he didn't fumble the ball or, you know, do something really crazy with it. Yeah, sometimes it's better just to take a knee than to push a bad position.
2: Oh, yeah, bounds, yeah.
0: Yeah.
1: If you drive an Nissan, we found your keys in the left girl's bathroom. Check to see if you've got your keys. If you drive an Nissan... We found the keys in
2: someone
1: the
2: lost their keys. Someone lost their shoe a while ago.
0: Yeah.
1: For your Nissan key.
0: Crazy from the heat.
2: Yeah, that's
0: Austin Taylor up at the line of scrimmage, single back set. 2nd and 14, back to pass. He's got a little time. Now he's being pushed out of the pocket. Rolls to his left. He threw a little short pass. And there's a flag on that. It's going to
2: be a face mask.
0: That's a face mask, yeah.
2: Thank you.
1: if Ava Duckworth is still in the

0: Please come to the press box. Ava Duckworth, if you're here, come to the press box, please. Again, we've got a blue cartoon left shoe, Nissan set of keys.
1: So it's the receiver there is 82. I don't see him on the press on the roster. 81.
0: Replay second down.
1: But do not see 82.
2: Easton Deer second and 14 on Culpepper's 33.
1: Austin Taylor waiting on the snap. There it is, a loose snap. Back to pass. He's looking, looking. And then he's going to be dropped for a loss, I think. There should be a whistle right there. Yeah, he's going to be dropped for a loss.
2: Who was the last penalty on Eastern View? Was that a face?
1: Yeah, it was on Eastern View.
2: But it wasn't a face mask because they only set him back 5 yards, I think.
1: Yeah. Might have been a hold. Now they're further back, 3rd and 16. Under 8 minutes to go in the fourth quarter. Eastern View's really got to turn some dirt on this possession. There's a snap. Back to pass. It's Austin
2: Taylor.
1: He's got
2: him.
1: He unloads it. And incomplete. Threw it incomplete over the middle.
2: He hit a man open downfield.
1: He did.
2: Yeah.
1: So that's going to bring up 4th and 16 with 7:33 left in the fourth quarter. Let's pause 10 seconds for legal IDs on the Piedmont Performance Network.
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1: Back at Broman Field, home of the Culpeper Blue Devils. They hold on to a 14-0 lead over Eastern View in the 2026 installment of the Cannonball Classic. Alan Williams, Rodney Marshall with me on a muggy September night in Central Virginia.
2: I don't know if that, I think it's a player down over there. Yeah, it's a player down.
1: Yeah, it's Eastern View player. I think he's just taking a knee, or I'm pretty sure they're tired and they're sweaty, and it's been a long night.
0: Emily Flores, Gloria Gaskins.
2: Plus having chances moving the ball like they did that drive. And I mean, they still got 4th and 16, but and not to get anything out of it. Looks, and the penalties keep backing them up.
1: Yeah.
0: Nadia Grappi. Isis Lindsay.
1: A little after 9 o'clock, 9:06.
0: Amy Lyon. Brianna Rainey. Liviana Rodriguez. Kelly Sanchez Rivera. Celine Sanders.
1: 7:33 left on the clock for the football game.
0: Addison Strickland. Serenity Vest.
2: Players up, walking off the field.
1: That's a good sign.
0: Head coach Michelle Leathers. And Coach H with assistant coach Casey Lauber. Give a big shout out for the cheer team. All right, Eastern View, make some noise for your girls on the far sideline.
1: Well, they say that Culpepper has the ball, but something doesn't add up here. It's 4th and 16.
2: It's 4th down.
1: It's 4th down. I think
2: who's saying they? They said,
1: look at the scoreboard. If you look at that,
2: oh yeah, you're right.
1: The football is on the Culpepper side, but I don't think they have the ball yet.
0: Malaysia Ravenel, Marley Ross-Holman, Kaylin Sandra, Hope Sherman. Bella Smith.
2: Waiting for Easton to come back on the field after an injury.
1: Right.
0: Both sidelines, give your girls a big hand.
1: Yeah.
0: Then Chester Cranks and Captain Hayward are the coaches for the Cyclones cheer team.
1: Okay, here we go. I think we're going to get to play some football now. The Eastern View team is moving back to the center of the field. Not sure. We had kind of an injury timeout there for something. They don't look like they're really motivated to do anything, really. They're just going to stand there.
0: All right, well, we're on a quick break. Let's give a shout out to the Chain Gang on the far sideline. We've got Lori Crouch, John McCarthy.
1: Crouch still here, pretty much. I mean, not a lot of people have left. I mean, it's not a moot point that, you know, Culpepper, although it seems to me that they've kind of controlled every aspect of this game, but all it would take is two plays and, you know, they're right back in it. But I don't think, I'm just not sure what Eastern View is doing.
2: What's going on here, yeah.
1: I mean, the refs are kind of, to me, this looks like delay a game to me, but they moved the ball back. The ref just moved the ball back. It's now fourth and 21. So I'm not, referees haven't really done a whole lot of telling us what in the world's going on. We just had to kind of guess. Okay. All right. 7:33 left in the football game. Austin Taylor still in at quarterback for Eastern View. Single back set. Looks like Culpepper's kind of in a prevent defense. There's a snap back to pass. Unloads it deep down the field. He's got somebody open.
2: Did he catch that?
1: I don't know.
2: Oh.
1: He did
2: catch
1: it.
2: He had four defenders on him.
1: And lost his helmet. Wow.
2: He went up over four defenders.
1: Yeah, four
2: awesome
1: defenders.
2: Catch.
1: Yeah, that.
2: First down.
1: First down at the
2: five. Could be the turning point in the game right there.
1: It could be. I mean, last year they played into overtime.
0: First
1: 7:25 left in the football game. Here comes Eastern View. What are that? That's not right. Oh, the 3 yard line.
2: 3 yard line, first and goal.
1: First and goal. Goal.
2: See what the defense can hold them out this time if they can. Again,
1: yeah, that's going to be a tough road to hoe.
2: One last time here.
1: Austin Taylor take the snap.
2: Oh,
1: it's a high snap. Shot over his head. He's got it back. Now he's going to try and throw it.
2: Oh, almost intercepted.
1: It was almost intercepted.
2: Not a good throw. Not a good pass. He should have.
1: Brock Gray was there for Eastern View to basically tip it back away.
2: Yeah, off of his helmet, it looked
1: right.
2: Like, maybe.
1: Mm-hmm. If he hadn't have been there, that was an interception, for sure.
2: Yeah.
1: So that brings up second and goal on the 30-yard line.
2: Cannot afford to not score here.
1: No. Austin Taylor still in at quarterback. Takes the snap. Good snap. Looks like he's going to pass. Throws it to the left.
2: Touchdown.
1: Yeah.
2: Passing touchdown. 3 yard pass.
1: Mm-hmm.
2: So we're back in the game. 6:50 left.
1: Yeah, who was it that caught that?
2: I couldn't see.
1: I think it was Brock Gray, I think. Pretty sure. He was wide open.
2: Mm-hmm.
1: So now the score is Culpepper 14 and Eastern View 6. And here comes a point after attempt

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1: Going for a 2-point try.
2: I don't know what they were talking about right there. So now they're going for a 2-point conversion. Here's Austin Taylor. He has the ball. He's going to throw. Throws to the left side of the field. And
3: he was asking to overthrow him.
2: Just overthrew him a little bit.
3: 14-6, still a one-score game with 6:50 left.
2: So with the score, Culpeper 14, Eastern View 6. We'll be back in 90 seconds on the Piedmont Sports Network.
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2: Back at Broman Field, the Culpeper Blue Devils hold on to a 14-6 lead against Eastern View Cyclones. 6:49 left in the game. Alan Williams with Rodney Marshall.
3: Eastern View just tried an onside kick, and Culpeper just recovered the ball. So,
2: wow.
3: So Culpeper's got the ball back.
2: Huh. 6:49 left in the ball game. Pike straight to the quarterback, and he runs forward for, he's going to lose a yard or two. It's going to bring up second and 11, probably. I think Culpeper's going to try and keep it on the ground, run that clock out.
3: Run the clock down. Eastern View only has one timeout left.
2: Right.
3: Culpeper has two. But.
2: Yeah, that 2-point conversion went bad is not going to help Eastern View. It's a toss sweep to the running back, and he's brought down for another loss. Well, that's going to be a loss of 3 or 4. This is going to bring up third and probably 12.
3: I would say that they got 11 on the scoreboard. I mean, I was going to say 12, but
2: yeah.
3: Eastern View player down.
2: Yeah. It is some kind of muggy.
3: Yeah, they're checking his calves and all. It's probably cramp.
2: Cramp, yeah. Yep, stretching it out.
3: Who is that, Alan? Number 8?
2: It's number 9, so.
3: He's walking it off.
2: Braden Rowe, I believe is who that is.
0: He's okay. Give him a big hand over there. Cyclone Nation.
2: Cyclone Nation.
3: Mm.

0: So 5:50 and counting on the clock. Culpepper with the ball, third and 11. There's a snap. He's going to throw. Got a receiver over the middle. He made the reception and a pretty good catch.
1: He's short a yard, I think.
0: Yeah, I think he's short.
1: Let's see
0: about
1: what they
0: a yard
1: do here.
0: Yeah. Yeah, Eastern View's got to focus on getting that ball, the clock to stop. Because that's their enemy now. It's
1: yeah, and
0: if
1: Culpepper goes for it and makes it, it's going to make it tough for them to get the ball back with
0: less than 5 minutes.
1: Time on the clock. Yeah.
0: All right. There's a snap. It's going to be a toss sweep to the right-hand side. He's got room. First down and more.
1: Well, a gain of 15 at least.
0: Yes. Looks like he's down at about the Eastern View 25-yard line, maybe. So that was a fourth and one call, and he got about 25 yards off tackle.
1: 31-yard line, maybe?
0: Yeah. Is that what you said? Under 5 minutes, I would say.
1: But the players are blocking on the sideline. It's tough to see.
0: 20, 25.
1: 31.
0: 31, yeah. There's a snap. Toss sweep to the right side of the field. He's got plenty of room. He's got another 15 yards. 10, I'd say 12 yards. 12 yards on the carry.
1: Yeah, Eastern View's getting wore out, I think.
0: Yeah, I think they're running in sand now.
1: The time of possession is well in Culpepper's favor.
0: Yeah. Ryder Hona. Had a pretty good, solid game tonight. Not a lot of mental errors, not a lot of mistakes, good calls, single back set. Direct hike to the running back, and he's got
1: another 15 yards.
0: Another 10, 15 yards, yeah, they're knocking on the door. That'll be another first and 10, first and goal to go. 3:39 left on the clock, 3:38.
2: Trying to find the end zone again here with 3 minutes and 30 seconds remaining in the game.
0: Clock still ticking, 3:24. And Culpepper knocking on the door. This could put the nail in the proverbial coffin. Ryder Hona out under center waiting in the call, bringing in the call from the sideline. There's a snap. Direct to the running back, and I think he's in touchdown.
1: That should do it, Adam.
0: Yep. So that'll make it 20-6. 2:56 left on the clock, and let's see what Culpepper does as far as a point after attempt. Yep, so it looks like Culpepper is going to hang on, and for the second year running, they're going to win the Cannonball Classic after they went 0-17. Reading on the point after attempt, and the kicker. He was not on my roster. Which is kind of strange. Oh, maybe that is Brody Gwaltney is the kicker. And the holder is James Wyatt. And they're going for a field goal

0: point after attempt. There's a snap. Ball's down. Kick is up. And it is good. So, with 2:56 left on the clock, it's 21-6. Culpepper over Eastern View. We'll be back in 90 seconds on the Piedmont Performance Sports Network.
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0: And we're back at Roman Field. Culpepper kicked the ball off to Eastern View, and they had a short return, brought it back out to about the midfield 50-yard line. 2:47 left in the ball game. It's now 21-6, Culpepper. And, Rodney, it's pretty much been Culpepper's night.
3: Yes, it has. Like I said, we don't have the stats, but they did rush for 248 yards last week, and they've probably matched that tonight.
0: Oh, yeah, I'd say so.
4: Blue Devil 49-yard line. Culpepper leads 21-6 with 2:47 remaining.
0: Yeah, this gives you, this one you can put some people in that don't get a lot of playing time. Let them get some experience. Here's the snap. Austin Taylor in at quarterback, takes it, fakes it. Throws it deep downfield. He's got a receiver, but got hit in the back, and he pushed him.
3: That was close. Okay.
0: That's a clip in the back.
3: Yep.
0: So that's going to be pass interference. So that'll give Eastern View the ball at the Culpepper 10-yard line.
3: They've had their chances to be ahead in this game, and
0: I believe the receiver on that, he is not on our roster. So here comes Eastern View. Here's the snap. Low snap, he drops it, picks it back up, throws it. He's going to throw. Got a receiver downfield who managed to get out of bounds after a gain of maybe 8. It's going to be a first down for Eastern View. 2:35 left on the clock. Eastern View only has one timeout. Culpepper has two. But I think the enemy here is 2:35 on the clock. Mm-hmm. Man in motion going from the left to the right. Austin Wright. Austin back, pulls it down, throws the ball deep, and it's knocked away at the very last second.
3: Flag on the play also.
0: Yep.
5: Yeah.

0: and Taylor. Had a, it was kind of a Billy Kilmer kind of floating duck pass that time. Didn't look as
1: it was on the money though. Just had a little air time on it. So defense got up on him pretty quick.
0: Right. As a reminder, when tonight's game concludes, 2:27 left on the clock. Eastern View. It's got first and 10 on the Culpeper 21-yard line. I think the fans got what they paid for today. I mean, they got what they
1: said.
2: Pick up any trash and place it in the proper receptacles located around the stadium. Jackson Kumar, your ride is here.
1: Yeah, so it looks like the trophy's going to stay here with the Blue Devils this year.
0: Looks that way.
1: Another year.
0: It's amazing that Eastern View for 17 years had it.
1: They had a good team at one time years ago. Not saying they're bad now. They had their chances tonight.
0: Austin Taylor looking for the play to come in from the sidelines. I think they're going to get them for delay of game. They keep playing. Or maybe the refs are doing that. Crowd's still here. There's a few people thinning down. I'm really surprised as Muggsy does as many people are out here.
1: Well, they'll probably do a presentation on the trophy after the game, so maybe they're sticking around.
0: Yeah, it's probably a good idea. I think most people would skip seeing that as high as it is. Get in a car with some air conditioning. And here's the snap. Taylor's going to throw it deep. And he's got a man open.
1: He was wide open,
0: and he just threw it a little bit too high. He juggled it on his fingertips, but just could not haul it in the end zone. So now it's 2:20 with the clock stopped because of the incomplete pass.
2: Second 20, Culpepper calls timeout.
1: Culpepper called a timeout.
0: So undoubtedly there is no school tomorrow at Culpepper, which is interesting. Just a nice Labor Day weekend gift.
1: Yeah, I think I won't go to work tomorrow, maybe.
0: There you go. We'd like to thank our main sponsor, the Old Country Store and Bakery, located at 18019 Country Store Drive in Culpeper, Virginia, 540-812-2781. We'd also like to thank UVA Health of Culpeper Medical Center, located at 501 Sunset Lane, Culpeper, Virginia. And we're watching Eastern View come back out on the field. And let's see what they do. It's 2nd and 20 with 2 minutes and 20 seconds left to go on the clock in the football game. And here comes the snap. It's a high snap. And Taylor picked it back up, but somehow his helmet got ripped off. And I think
1: they called him down, maybe.
0: He might have, but his helmet got ripped off.
1: I didn't see a flag.
0: Why is his helmet always coming off? I mean, does he not have it snapped?
1: No. He's got a lot of hair, so maybe that's why.
0: Yeah, now he's taking a knee.
1: Down, yeah.
2: Number 3, Austin Taylor, shaking up on that last play.
0: Now the medical staff for Eastern View comes out. Take a look. He just kind of came back and sat down on the ground. Now the coach is coming out to talk to him. He's had a good game. I mean,

0: the score doesn't really show it, but, you know, he showed some heart and didn't make a lot of dumb decisions, just didn't go his way. Looks like it could be a cramp. It could be just a cramp.
1: .214 left in the fourth quarter.
0: Yes, sir.
1: I think it's taking 30 minutes to run the last 2 minutes.
2: All right, yeah. Let's make a round of applause for number three.
1: He's
2: Austin
1: up and
2: Taylor.
1: Heading off the field.
0: Yeah, Austin Taylor's now on his feet and headed off to the sidelines under his own power. I'm curious to see who they bring in at quarterback.
2: We will also eliminate supporter athletes throughout the county. After that play, it'll be third and long, Eastern View.
1: Third and 20.
2: Number 12, Wyatt James comes into the game at quarterback for the Cyclones.
0: James Wyatt, maybe? No, it looks like... Oh, it is James Wyatt. Takes a snap, goes, rolls out to his right. There's a flag on the play. And it kind of threw into a bunch of big group down in the end zone. But there's a flag way back at the line of scrimmage. I don't know if that's going to be a hold.
1: Probably.
0: Yeah. 2:06 now in the fourth quarter. Ugh. Third and 20 for Eastern View.
2: One against each team, offsetting penalties, replay third down.
0: Referee set the ball down at the, looks like about the 31-yard line. Here's a snap, and Wyatt's going to run out to the rollout to his right side. He got up back to about the line of scrimmage, and then he just got met with
1: by two Culpepper Blue Devils.
0: Yep.
2: Fourth and long for the Cyclones.
0: So James Wyatt came in for Austin Taylor when Austin Taylor got banged up a little bit a couple plays ago, and so now he's getting some reps at quarterback, which is a tough position to be in, you know, late in a game like this. It clocks down to a minute 15. So I think they're just going to let this run out, I think, right here. Wyatt takes a high snap. He's going to throw it. Goes to his right, throws the ball, wobbly throw, and it's almost intercepted.
1: Should have been intercepted.
0: Almost intercepted. But it stopped the clock with 55 seconds. So now that will give the Blue Devils, they'll probably just do the victory pose. Yep. And, yeah. Not pose, victory.
1: Pose.
0: Victory. Yeah. Take a knee.
1: Yeah, not victory lap, not pose.
0: Yeah, it's victory formation.
1: Yes.
0: How about that? Well, I want to thank everyone that listened tonight. Central Virginia, looks like Culpepper's going to hold on to this one and hold on to the trophy another year. I'd like to thank Frank Wells back in the studio doing a superlative job. I'd like to thank our sponsors. I'd like to thank everyone for listening. And the fans are beginning to trickle out of here now. I'd like to thank Rodney Marshall, my intrepid color man.
1: Glad to. Thanks for having me. Always a pleasure.

0: Used to hang out with Alan Williams.
1: Well, there you go. There you go.
0: He's a legend.
1: Yeah, infamous maybe,
0: mm-hmm.
1: But legend. Yeah. Fifty-five point five. Now the clock's ticking. In Eastern View, as Culpepper has the ball. And now they're probably going to take a knee, but pretty sure that's what's going to happen. It's down to 38 seconds. Yep.
2: One last snap for the Blue Devils.
1: There's
0: that
1: knee.
0: Should do it.
1: That should do it. So, with the score, Culpepper 21, Eastern View 6. For Rodney Marshall, Frank Wells back in our studio, I'm Alan Williams. Join us next Friday night. We'll be in beautiful Bealeton for the
0: Liberty Eagles against
1: Fauquier Falcons, I guess. Anyway, I hope everyone has a great week and a great Labor Day. So long, everybody.
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What's that? 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
1: 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So you're saying, what is Yacht Rock? Here's a little sample.

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way back in Booger Woods. 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

3. Sam FM with Squeeze. Yeah, we're pulling muscles from a shell. Hey, we made it to Friday. How about it? It's 6:08. And Jay Lopez plugging in here on Friday morning. Here we go. And in earnest, the beginning of the Labor Day holiday weekend. If you're up early, you're traveling, take it easy, be safe. A lot of people on the road. That's the word from AAA. So allow yourself plenty of time to get wherever it is you're going. Going to be quite a day. Heat index could hit 104 this afternoon. And that's the word we have right now. So we'll stay on top of it. Stay cool if you're working today. Keep that in mind. Maybe you can wrap up early for the weekend. And we still got that humidity, but things are going to be improving over the Labor Day holiday weekend weather-wise. We'll tell you about that. So stick around. 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

he's got something to you. Tell you what it is, I'm your ice cream man. Stop me when I'm passing by. Oh my, my, I'm your ice cream man. Stop me when I'm passing by. See, now all my flavors are guaranteed to satisfy. 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I got from my banana, Dixie cups, all flavors and push-ups too. I'm your ice cream man.

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0: 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Good old JT. It's James Taylor. He's your handyman. And Jay Lopez right here, 6:20 Friday morning. We'll update the forecast for today and this Labor Day weekend on the way.
1: If I could turn back time.
0: Hey, let's do it. Take a look back here. Friday, September the 4th is the 247th day of this year of 2026. This is rolling on by. I know I say it all the time, but it is. Right now, 3 days until Labor Day, of course. That is Monday. And now 57 days until Halloween and 58 days until daylight saving time officially comes to an end. And I'm sure we've all noticed getting darker a lot earlier these days. Well, we go way back. This day in 1882, Thomas Edison's light bulb is officially tested when he flips the switch and he lights 1 square mile of lower Manhattan. How about that? That is truly amazing. All right, this day in 1957, the Edsel was introduced. I guess it's a collector's item now, if there are any around. But this day in 1965, the song Help from the Beatles hits number one on the chart. This day in 1972, swimmer Mark Spitz becomes the first person to win 7 gold medals at a single Olympic Games. The U.S. won the 400-meter relay, by the way, in Munich. And this day in 1976, You Should Be Dancing from the Bee Gees. It's number one on the chart. And this day in 1982, Abracadabra from the Steve Miller Band hits number one. That's right. And we fast forward again. This day in 1995, the TV series Xena Warrior Princess, starring Lucy Lawless, makes its debut. That was 95. All right. And this day in 1998, we all use it, I guess we all do. Google, founded by 2 Stanford University students. If you didn't know, Larry Page and Sergey Brin founded Google on this day in 1998. And our forecast is on the way. Apple.

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3: Sam FM Friday weather here for September 4. Well, we've got it. One more day of this heat and humidity. That is for sure. Heat advisory today, 11 a.m. until 8 p.m. That's the time frame. Air temperature at least 95, so mid-90s. Heat index going to be right around 104. That's what it's going to feel like. Slight chance of showers and thunderstorms later this afternoon and then early this evening. Overnight low tonight, low 70s. Now, the weekend, the Labor Day weekend for tomorrow. Well, it's going to be in the 80s, partly sunny around the middle upper 80s for tomorrow. That's a very good thing. And a chance of showers and thunderstorms pretty well up there for late in the day at 70%. And then on Sunday, mainly sunny around the low 80s. Labor Day Monday, again, mainly sunny right around the low 80s on Labor Day Monday. All right, we'll take it. Less humidity is what we're told by forecasters. So we need to get through today. If you're traveling, be safe. Culpeper 69, Madison at 70, Charlottesville at 73. 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

105.5 Sam FM with Steely Dan, Becker Fagan, and it's a little time out of mind. 6:37, Jay Lopez right here, Friday morning upon us. A big travel day for the Labor Day weekend, and AAA saying today, if you can do it, if you're traveling, best to start out before noontime, before 12 noon. I say the earlier the better. You can take it. Got kids, if you can get them up and going. The worst time for traveling today, anytime after noon until 8 p.m. That is the word we have right now. All right, there we go. Be safe. Best of luck. Hope it goes well. And most of all, you enjoy yourself here for the Labor Day holiday weekend. Got to be somebody's baby, Jackson Browne, on 105.5 and 95.3 Sam FM.

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0: 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Sam FM with Bono and U2. A beautiful day. And Jay Lopez Witcher right here coming up on 6:50 Friday morning. Labor Day weekend ahead of us. Unfortunately, well, we already know. Gas prices now are at record highs for this time of year as Labor Day weekend travelers hit the roads. And many of us are doing that. I guess the national average right now, they say, is about just over $4.14 a gallon, according to AAA. Okay, $4.14. So it definitely has gone up. Now, checking out our situation around Central Virginia, let's check some of these. Exxon, $3.87 a gallon. 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Wawa, $3.95 a gallon. And Exxon at $3.95. Speedway at $3.99. So those prices are going up there, that's for sure. Around here, just a little under $4, but still, I don't think that makes us feel any better. So, all right, you have to take that into account, obviously, if you're traveling. And if you are, hey, be safe. All right, if you're up early and getting going, hope it goes well. Coming up, we'll update our forecast here for today and the holiday weekend.
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0: A Sam FM Friday weather here, September 4, heading into the holiday weekend. Heat advisory today, it goes from 11 a.m. until 8 p.m. Now we're looking at the air temperature mid-90s. Heat index, what it's going to feel like, expected to be around 104 this afternoon. And a slight chance of showers and thunderstorms coming our way. Also early evening time as well. Keep that in mind. Overnight low, the low 70s. Now tomorrow, Saturday, partly sunny day. Middle 80s to the upper 80s tomorrow. Showers are likely, maybe a thunderstorm after about 3 o'clock in the afternoon time. And then on into tomorrow night, there's still a chance. And on Sunday, well, pretty good. Mainly sunny, low 80s. Labor Day Monday, pretty much the same. Mainly sunny for the day. Going to be around 80, the low 80s on Labor Day Monday. And no threat of anything happening, which is great. And they say less humidity. Culpeper at 70, Zion Crossroads at 73, and Charlottesville hanging with 75 this morning. 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

105.5 and 95.3 Sam FM. Oh, yeah. Steve Miller and the band headed on down to Swing Town. And Jay Lopez with you, 708. All right, here we go. Welcome to Friday, heading into the Labor Day holiday weekend. College football begins this weekend. That's right. By the way, a survey from the Big Ten Network coming to us. The survey reveals that over half in the survey, 53% of football fans, are superstitious. They wear, we've heard this, they wear certain clothes or shoes or even underwear to help their favorite team win. All right, if that's you, hope that works. Who knows? From Minneapolis, Minnesota, it's the Soul Asylum and Black Gold on 105.5 and 95.3 Sam FM.

0: happening, and we'll update the forecast on the way here on this Friday before the Labor Day holiday weekend. So we got music news. All right, let's catch up here. Well, boy, I'll tell you, this weather is amazing. Of course, AC/DC on their Power Up tour. Looks like the show tonight in Toronto could be in jeopardy after a severe thunderstorm ended up causing significant damage to Toronto's Rogers Stadium. Major damage to a section of the venue's seating area. Boy, oh boy, this will be the third to last show for AC/DC. And, wow, that's really a shame. Now, the whole thing will conclude the 29th of this month in Philadelphia. AC/DC, the Power Up Tour. All right. Foghat sharing a video for a song called My Babe. This is the first song from their upcoming album called Live and Load Across the USA. That'll be the album will be arriving October the 30th. Also out in vinyl, by the way, if you're a collector, and bonus red vinyl, as a matter of fact. Now, Live and Loud Across the USA, recorded during their 24 and 25 U.S. tours. Foghat, rolling on. Well, we hear Noel Gallagher of Oasis seeming to be confirming now that Oasis will tour next year in 2027. So there we go. Although nothing has been officially announced, the Oasis promoters have secured events permits for a bunch of events, including Nebworth. So there we go. All right, we'll see what happens. We'll let you know. Our forecast is coming right up.
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0: Sam FM, Friday weather, heading into the holiday weekend here, September 4. Well, the heat advisory today, 11 a.m. till 8 p.m. Heat index could be as high as 104 if you're going to be out. All right. Please keep that in mind. Going to be air temperature around the middle upper 90s. A very slight chance of showers and thunderstorms later in the day and on into early evening. Not a big chance, amazingly enough, but you never know. Now, for the holiday weekend here, for tomorrow, Saturday, what we're looking at is a partly sunny day, middle to upper 80s. There's a chance of showers and thunderstorms later in the afternoon. That is

Now listed at 70%, by the way. And then for Sunday, mainly sunny around the low 80s. Very slight chance. Nothing to speak of. Labor Day Monday, mainly sunny again around the low 80s for Labor Day Monday. And as we understand, less humidity. We'll take it. Culpeper at 70. Lake Anna, 76. Charlottesville with 75 this morning. If you're traveling, hey, take it easy. Be safe. All right, a lot of us are traveling here this weekend. Big day today. Hey, it's our Friday song. And they started as the Easy Cure and then just shortened their name to The Cure. You didn't know that. And Friday, I'm in love on 105.5 and 95.3 Sam FM.

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105.5 and 95.3 Sam FM, all-time classic. Cream in that white room, and Jay Lopez right here. All right, 7:37, Friday morning, Labor Day holiday weekend ahead of us. Don't forget tomorrow, big fun tomorrow. Enjoy it. Take advantage of it. The Orange Street Festival is happening tomorrow in downtown Orange. That's going to be good. 10 a.m. until 4 p.m. Yep, 10 to 4. 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If you want some info, head to orangevachamber.com. 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The Orange Street Festival, downtown Orange, from 10 to 4. That is going to be good. It's Pearl Jam and Eddie Vedder and friends. The elderly woman behind the counter in a small town on 105.5 and 95.3 Sam FM.

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0: A.B. right there, Jimmy Buffett, and the son of a son of a sailor. Good one. 751, Jay Lopez right here with you. We have a recall. We always try and keep up with any recalls we get as best we can. I know this is a brand that is around Central Virginia, Horizon Organic Dairy, recalling more than 53,000 cases of its chocolate milk. According to the FDA, the company warns it could be spoiled. The recall coming after customers were complaining about it. And so there you go. Unpleasant taste, they say, and odor, so it could spoil early. So if that sounds like something you might have, Horizon Organic Dairy, their chocolate milk. Going to want to check into that. I know I've seen it pretty much everywhere. All right, well, we got Friday going for us here with the sun shining, and hopefully Mother Nature's going to cooperate with us here for the holiday weekend. We'll update the forecast on the way.
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0: Well, here it is. I know it's a Friday before the holiday, but we're doing our workday kickoff. Many are working today. Lots going on, so we salute you if you are. Hope you have a good day. No matter what, maybe you can wrap up early. And a workday kickoff powered up by Prince Michelle Winery and Tap 29 Brew Pub, a woman-owned winery and brewery where Virginia flavor and friendly hospitality all come together, located on 29, just south of Culpeper, as a matter of fact. And remember now, they are open 7 days a week. Well, Sam FM Friday weather heading into the Labor Day holiday. We have a heat advisory with us today, 11 a.m. until 8 p.m. That's the time frame. Air temp at least the mid-90s. Heat index, what it's going to feel like, around 104 this afternoon. Slight chance of showers or a thunderstorm. And tonight, the low 70s. Now, tomorrow, Saturday, what we're looking at, a partly sunny day, mid to upper 80s. We could get showers and thunderstorms late in the afternoon for tomorrow. That's the word right now, and maybe on into tomorrow evening. And then on Sunday, mainly sunny, around the low 80s, Labor Day Monday, more of the same. A really good day, mainly sunshiny, around the low 80s. And the word is less humidity. So the humidity coming on down a little bit. We do have some fog around central Virginia this morning. Some patchy fog here and there. And right now, Culpeper at 70, Warrington 69, Charlottesville, the hot spot here with 75. So take care if you need to be out. And yes, if you're traveling, please be safe. Got to allow yourself some time to get where you're going, that's for sure. We got that Red Hot Smoking Gun and the Robert Cray Band on 105.5 and 95.3 SAM FM.

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105.5 Sam FM. Good times, bad times. Oh, yeah. Robert Plant, Led Zeppelin, and Jay Lopez right here, 808. Yeah, welcome to Friday, heading into the Labor Day holiday weekend. If you're traveling, according to AAA, they're pretty good about predicting these times, by the way. Busiest times for car travel heading into the Labor Day weekend. As far as today goes, I know it's already after 8 o'clock. Best if you head out before 12 noon, according to AAA. Worst time to travel after 12 noon till 8 p.m. is the word right now. If you're traveling tomorrow, best to leave before 10 o'clock in the morning. I know, that's getting up, getting going. So, AAA saying Sunday, minimal traffic expected on Sunday now as far as impact goes. How about that? And for Labor Day Monday, best before 12 noon. It's those shiny, happy people. REM, little help from Kate Pearson of the B-52s on 105.5 and 95.3 Sam FM.

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105.5 and 95.3 in Culpeper Sam FM with John Fogerty, the Creedence Clearwater Revivalist, the Sweet Hitchhiker, and Jay Lopez here. Great to be with you. 8:21. Hope you're doing fine. Friday morning, heading into the holiday weekend here. We got the forecast on the way.

0: 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Well, here we are, holiday weekend ahead of us, movies from over the weekend. It's just really beyond amazing. Spider-Man Brand New Day is expected to take first place at the box office for the sixth straight weekend. This is just pretty crazy. So the fourth installment projected to make between $13 and $18 million this weekend. Christopher Nolan's movie The Odyssey, 3 hours, by the way, I always like to mention that. Likely to take second place, around $10 million. It's in its eighth week in theaters. Wow. And new this week, the action crime thriller By Any Means. They say between $5 and $7 million. We'll recap everything after the numbers come in, probably after the Labor Day. We'll see what happened. A brand new trailer out for HBO's Harry Potter series, starring Dominic McLaughlin as Harry, Alistair Stout as Ron Weasley, and Arabella Stanton as Hermione Granger. Following the three friends as they attend their first year at Hogwarts School of Witchcraft and Wizardry, the first season based on the J.K. Rowling's very first novel, Harry Potter, and the Philosopher's Stone. And this season, six NHL teams will broadcast their in-market games on Prime Video. The Carolina Hurricanes involved in that, the Anaheim Ducks, Dallas Stars, among others. Prime Video already streaming Seattle, their local games, as well as other teams' regional networks. And also, they're doing some national broadcasts in Canada. That move, by the way, coming as the NHL adapting to changes in the media landscape, with the league taking over both production and distribution of local games now for several teams. And we've got our forecast coming right up.
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0: Oh, Sam FM Friday weather, September 4, heading into the Labor Day holiday weekend here. And we look at a very, very warm, humid day, to say the least. Heat advisory today from 11 a.m. till 8 p.m.

We do expect some clouds moving in. We'll be at least in the mid-90s. Air temperature, heat index are right around 104. Slight chance of showers and thunderstorms late in the day and early evening. Tonight, low 70s. Now, tomorrow, Saturday, what we're looking at here, partly sunny day, middle to upper 80s. Showers and maybe thunderstorm activity late in the afternoon and on into tomorrow night is the word we have right now. And hopefully nothing too serious. And then on Sunday, mainly sunny, low 80s. Labor Day, Monday, mainly sunny. Again, right around the low 80s and less humidity for hopefully Sunday and Monday. All right. So keep that all in mind, whatever you're doing. Culpeper at 70. Louisa, 76. And Charlottesville with 75. I hope it all goes well if you're traveling. It's Queen, Freddie Mercury and Company, and the Killer Queen on 105.5 and 95.3 Sam FM.

105.5 and 95.3 Sam FM. Yeah, with the golden earring in the Twilight Zone. And Jay Lopez here with you, 837. Hope you're doing well. Friday heading into the Labor Day holiday weekend. Hope it's good for you. We thank you for being right here with us. We appreciate it. Well, Jay's Trivia Challenge, Friday edition here. It's a brand new Labor Day survey. Can't resist. Talker Research. They do good surveys, by the way. So a new survey from Talker Research. Percentage of Americans in this new survey that know Labor Day honors American workers. Now, this one concerns me a great deal. Boy, I'm telling you what. Percentage of Americans that incorrectly believe Labor Day commemorates the founding of labor unions. That is, boy, another one. My goodness. How many people in the survey, I guess the percentage we're looking at here, say Labor Day weekend is what really signals the end of summer? I know a lot of people feel that way. Oh, this is a good one. Percentage of Americans in this new survey that say every weekend should be 3 days long. Okay. I will give you those answers coming up. It's John Popper and Blues Traveler and The Hook on 105.5 and 95.3 Sam FM.

0: 105.5 Sam FM. Oh, yeah, I'm already gone. Check it out. Eagles, Jay Lopez here with you. It is 8:51. We get Friday going. Holiday weekend if you're traveling. Hope it goes well. All right, answers to Jay's trivia challenge this morning. Here we go. As I said, I was a little bit disturbed when I saw the results of this survey, a brand new survey from Talker Research, a Labor Day survey. Okay, here is the number in this brand new survey. Only 61% in the survey know Labor Day honors American workers. What? Wow. Okay. 18% in the survey incorrectly believe Labor Day commemorates the founding of labor unions. Nope. Nope, nope, nope. Another one. 25% answering that Labor Day weekend to them was what really signals the end of summer. Okay, I get that. We talk about that. Okay, one more number. It's a pretty big one. 64%, well over half in the survey, say that every weekend should be 3 days long. All right, there we go. There's the survey. Of course, we're honoring American workers, all of our great workers, doing their jobs. That's what Labor Day is all about. All right, forecast coming up.
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0: Sam FM Friday weather here, September 4, heading into the Labor Day weekend. Heat advisory today from 11 a.m. till 8 p.m. Air temperature at least the mid-90s. Heat index, what it's going to feel like, 104 later today. Slight chance of a shower or a storm. Tonight, the low 70s. Tomorrow, Saturday, what we're looking at here is a partly sunny day, middle to upper 80s. Could be a thunderstorm later in the day or showers on into tomorrow night. Sunday, mainly sunny, low 80s. Should be great. Labor Day Monday, again, mainly sunny, low 80s. Hopefully less humidity. That's the word. Culpeper at 71, Gordonsville 73, Charlottesville with 75. Deborah Harry and Blondie. And the tide is high on 105.5 and 95.3 Sam FM.

0: 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Keeping it cool since 76. 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

105.5 and 95.3 Sam FM. We want to know, who are you? It's the Who. And Jay Lopez right here. Friday, heading into the Labor Day holiday weekend, 9:08. If you're traveling, gas prices are up. Boy. If you're taking to the road, please be careful. National average right now, according to AAA, at 414. Yep, national average at 414. And around Central Virginia, Exxon and BP at 387. Costco at 388 a gallon, so we're below 4. Sam's Club at 389. Shell and Wawa at 395 a gallon. And Speedway at 399. There we are. That's it. Boy. Guess we were all hoping the prices would be going down around roundabout now. They say when the demand gets starts ramping down a little bit, then gas prices will probably end up going down. That's, you know, after the Labor Day. People are not really traveling at that point for the most part. We got the Black Crowes and Hard to Handle on 105.5 and 95.3 Sam FM.

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The Money Man doing it. Eddie Money. Want to go back. And Jay Lopez here with you. It is 922. We'll update the forecast on the way here as we get Friday.

0: Hey, we got it. Feel good news of the morning, Friday edition. Chesapeake, Virginia. We all know it. Well, Stephanie Mungle celebrating birthday number 105. Yep, 105. Big parade in Chesapeake. The oldest resident at her senior living community. Reps from the Chesapeake Police Department, local car clubs, motorcycle clubs, all joined in the big parade. Unbelievable. Stephanie, born in 1921. How about that? Family members also joining in the celebration, traveling from afar to be there. So happy 105. Very, very amazing right there. Well, check it out. Community members helping out rescuing a 44-year-old woman trapped beneath a VW Beetle in Pennsylvania. The woman involved in a crash while riding an e-bike. Community members had to lift the car. They lifted up the Volkswagen Beetle and freed her. She was taken to the hospital for treatment. How about that? We've got our forecast right here, coming right up.
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0: Sam FM Friday weather here, September 4, heading into the Labor Day weekend. Heat advisory, and it really is, 11 a.m. until 8 p.m., mid-90s air temperature, heat index around 104 this afternoon. If you need to be out, please take care, seriously. A very slight chance of shower thunderstorm. Overnight, the low 70s. Now, tomorrow, Saturday, a much better chance now, according to this update. We look at the middle-upper 80s. The showers are likely

possible thunderstorm activity, mainly after about 5 o'clock tomorrow afternoon into evening time is the word right now. All right, so be aware, whatever you may be doing. On Sunday, mainly sunny, low 80s. Labor Day Monday, another good one. Mainly sunny, right around the low 80s, and less humidity coming our way on Sunday and Monday. At Culpeper, 78. Orange now at 79. Charlottesville right at 80 with the CCR, Creedence, Clearwater, Revival. We're going up around the bend on 105.5 and 95.3 Sam FM.

105.5 Sam FM on the fringes of lunacy, the lunatic fringe with Red Ryder. And Jay Lopez right here. Great to be with you. Friday heading into the holiday weekend, 9:37. Gas prices, record highs right now, averaging, according to AAA, $4.14 a gallon. Today expected to be one of the heaviest traffic days today. No surprise here, Friday heading into the weekend. Airports will also be extremely busy from what we understand. The TSA expecting to screen more than 17 million of us by the end of the holiday. My goodness. Wow. Okay. Safe travels if you're traveling somewhere. You got to allow yourself plenty of time to get wherever it is you're going. Even if you're just doing errands and traveling around, going to be a lot of traffic. That is for sure. This is Santana featuring Rob Thomas and Smooth on 105.5 and 95.3 Sam FM.

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0: 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Sam FM with the Ozark Mountain Daredevils. It is Jackie Blue and Jay Lopez with you. 950. I wish you all the best if you're traveling today or whatever you're doing. Hope the day goes well for you. Hey, don't forget tomorrow, some big fun. The Orange Street Festival is going to be happening tomorrow, downtown Orange. Always a fun, great event from 10 in the morning till 4 in the afternoon. Yes, 10 a.m. to 4 p.m. Delicious food from local restaurants and food vendors. 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Artisans will be there. 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That's right, happening tomorrow, 10 to 4. 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You can get more info if you want to at orangevachamber.com. 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
2: Sam FM Friday weather here for September number 4. Well, we have a heat advisory, don't we know? 11 a.m. until 8 p.m. Hopefully the last advisory we'll have for a while. Mid-90s, air temperature, heat index later around 104 is what it's going to feel like. Very slight chance later today of a shower or storm. Tonight, the low 70s. Now, tomorrow, Saturday, what we're looking at, partly sunny day, middle to upper 80s. Showers likely, possible thunderstorms late in the day tomorrow and on into tomorrow night. That is the word right now. Then Sunday should be fine. Sunshine, low 80s. Labor Day, Monday, sunshine, low 80s. And we're talking less humidity. We hope so. That's going to be good. So enjoy it no matter what. Culpeper at 80, Fredericksburg 77, Charlottesville with 82. And it's Modern English. 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
0: We've got a slight chance of seeing some showers and thunderstorms, mainly after 3 today. We're going to see plenty of sunshine with a high getting into the lower to maybe mid-90s. With the heat index, we're up around 105, 106. We've got a chance of seeing some showers and thunderstorms before 10 tonight. Then a chance of showers and thunderstorms again towards daybreak tomorrow morning. We're going to see an overnight low near 70. We've got a chance of seeing some showers and thunderstorms before 5 tomorrow. Now, showers are likely and possibly some thunderstorms after 5. We're still going to see plenty of sunshine, maybe a few clouds. Now, we're looking for a high Saturday to get into the mid-80s. Sunday, look for a slight chance of showers between 8 a.m. and 2 p.m., plenty of sunshine with a high up around 80. Now, the holiday Monday, Labor Day, look for plenty of sunshine. Labor Day Monday, your high, the lower 80s.
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0: We've got a slight chance of seeing some showers and thunderstorms, mainly after 3 today. We're going to see plenty of sunshine with a high getting into the lower to maybe mid-90s. With the heat index, we're up around 105, 106. We've got a chance of seeing some showers and thunderstorms before 10 tonight. Then a chance of showers and thunderstorms again towards daybreak tomorrow morning. We're going to see an overnight low near 70. We've got a chance of seeing some showers and thunderstorms before 5 tomorrow. Now, showers are likely and possibly some thunderstorms after 5. We're still going to see plenty of sunshine, maybe a few clouds. Now, we're looking for a high Saturday to get into the mid-80s. Sunday, look for a slight chance of showers between 8 a.m. and 2 p.m., plenty of sunshine with a high up around 80. Now, the holiday Monday, Labor Day, look for plenty of sunshine. Labor Day Monday, your high, the lower 80s.
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5: We've got a slight chance of seeing some showers and thunderstorms, mainly after 3 today. We're going to see plenty of sunshine with a high getting into the lower to maybe mid-90s. With the heat index, we're up around 105, 106. We've got a chance of seeing some showers and thunderstorms before 10 tonight. Then a chance of showers and thunderstorms again towards daybreak tomorrow morning. We're going to see an overnight low near 70. We've got a chance of seeing some showers and thunderstorms before 5 tomorrow. Now, showers are likely and possibly some thunderstorms after 5. We're still going to see plenty of sunshine, maybe a few clouds. Now, we're looking for a high Saturday to get into the mid-80s. Sunday, look for a slight chance of showers between 8 a.m. and 2 p.m. Plenty of sunshine with a high up around 80. Now, the holiday Monday, Labor Day, look for plenty of sunshine. Labor Day Monday, your high, the lower 80s.
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2: 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So you're saying, what is Yacht Rock? Here's a little sample.

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0: Daniel's Band on 105.5 and 95.3 Sam FM. We'll get you right back to more music, some seriously amazing music from Sheryl Crow coming up. We'll get you some details on that forecast. The Labor Day weekend looking pretty good, actually. There is that threat of showers and thunderstorms, so don't put away the umbrella just yet. Hi, everybody. It's Frank Wells. We're heading towards the holiday weekend. Now we're heading towards the workday wrap-up coming up at 4 this afternoon as well. Again, more music and details on the forecast are next here on Sam.
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0: We've got a chance at seeing some showers and thunderstorms before 10 tonight. Now, there is a chance we could see some showers and thunderstorms towards daybreak tomorrow morning. We're going to see an overnight low near 70. Now, tomorrow, we've got a chance at seeing some showers and thunderstorms before 5. Now, showers are likely and possibly some thunderstorms after 5. We're going to see plenty of sunshine tomorrow, maybe a few clouds. Now we're looking for a high Saturday to get into the mid-80s. Sunday, we've got a slight chance at seeing some showers between 8 a.m. and 2 p.m. Plenty of sunshine Sunday with a high up around 80. Labor Day Monday, look for sunny skies and a high in the lower 80s.
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0: 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That's Jefferson Airplane and Somebody to Love. We've got some Steely Dan coming up. We'll get you back to more music. Reeling in the years. Now we're reeling in the workday wrap up coming up at 4 this afternoon from 4 until 6. Again, brought to you by Prince Michelle Winery and Tap 29 Brew Pub, just south of Culpeper on 29. Taking a look at sports, the NASCAR Cup Series postseason will begin Sunday at Darlington. Well, the race for the American League's last wild card spot headlines tonight's Major League Baseball action. Well, the Orioles actually came up short in their series opener last night with the Red Sox after falling at Camden Yards. They'll continue that four-game set tonight. Now, the Nationals are on the road for a six-game trip. They're going to visit the Dodgers for a three-game set that'll start tonight. Well, we've got eight games on tonight's college football slate, including a trio of top 25 teams in action. Now, it looks like the first full week of college football here locally is underway. Virginia Tech will kick off the year tomorrow when they host VMI. Let me see here. DC United returns to work this weekend. The Black and Red visit FC Cincinnati tomorrow. And the Fredericksburg Nationals, they won last night. The team is actually hosting a six-game series against the Wilson Warbirds at home. Now, tonight's game, if you want to check it out, over in Fredericksburg, is at 6:35. A look at sports. We'll get you back to more music next. And again, the workday wrap-up is on the way here on Sam.
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Eric Johnson. That's Cliffs of Dover getting us into the workday wrap up here on 105.5 and 95.3 Sam FM. The Steve Miller Band, Eddie Vedder's on the way with Hard Sun. We've got some music news to pass along to you this hour. Now I'll update you on that forecast again. Bringing on the heartbreak as we continue. It's Def Leppard here on Sam.

0: Eddie Vedder and Hart Sun this afternoon on 105.5 and 95.3 Sam FM. More music, some seriously amazing music coming up in just a bit here. Don't forget, tomorrow we're going to be some big happenings in the downtown Orange area. Now, you can join the Orange County Chamber of Commerce for this year's Orange Street Festival. It's happening tomorrow from 10 a.m. until 4 p.m. in downtown Orange. 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You can follow them on Facebook for updates. But again, delicious food from local restaurants and food vendors, live music all day long on the main stage. You can shop some local businesses and even some artisans who will be set up. There's going to be a ton of kids' activities, so bring them. 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Alisam FM is a proud sponsor this year. So grab the family, head on down to downtown Orange for the Orange Street Festival with the Orange County Chamber of Commerce tomorrow. Just a heads up, a lot of the roads around the downtown area will probably and more than likely be closed by 8 a.m. tomorrow morning. So if you have to do some traveling in the area, you might want to do it early. Just a heads up. All right, we're going to get you some details on that forecast. We'll get you back to more music here in a moment. Aerosmith and the Scorpions, they're next here on Sam.
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3: We've got a chance at seeing some showers and thunderstorms before 10 tonight. Now, there is a chance we could see some showers and thunderstorms towards daybreak tomorrow morning. We're going to see an overnight low near 70. Now, tomorrow, we've got a chance at seeing some showers and thunderstorms before 5. Now, showers are likely and possibly some thunderstorms after 5. We're going to see plenty of sunshine tomorrow, maybe a few clouds. Now we're looking for a high Saturday to get into the mid-80s. Sunday, we've got a slight chance at seeing some showers between 8 a.m. and 2 p.m. Plenty of sunshine Sunday with a high up around 80. Labor Day Monday, look for sunny skies and a high in the lower 80s.
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0: 105.5 and 95.3 Sam FM, the Cars and Double Life. We'll get you back to more music with Depeche Mode. We've got Mr. Big and To Be With You coming up in a bit. And we've got a court battle brewing over the Jimmy Buffett estate. Details are on the way. AC/DC may not actually get their concert off and running up in Toronto due to some damage from, I guess, a storm for the stadium where they were going to have it a little bit later on this month. Some details are on the way. Some music news here in a bit on Sam FM.
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0: Paris. That's Rome. We are roaming and heading towards the Labor Day weekend. That's right. That is just around the corner. Of course, we're going to continue our workday wrap-up through 6, again brought to you by Prince Michelle Winery and Tap 29 Brew Pub. Lots of live entertainment up there this weekend. Go to PrinceMichelle.com or like them on their socials for updates, all right? Well, we've got a court battle. We knew it was coming. It's brewing over Jimmy Buffett's $275 million estate. AC/DC's upcoming show in Toronto might be in jeopardy after a severe thunderstorm actually caused significant damage to Toronto's Rogers Stadium. Now, the band is actually scheduled to perform the third-to-last show of their Power Up Tour at the stadium coming up September 16th. And Foghat, they are sharing the video for a tune called My Babe. Now, it's the first single from their upcoming live album, Live and Loud Across the USA. Now, the video actually arrives ahead of the album's release October 30th. Now, the triple vinyl set will feature two gold discs of live recordings plus a bonus red vinyl disc and the reissue of Shaken and Stirred by Earl and the Agitators. Now, Live and Loud Across the USA was recorded during the band's 2024 and 2025 U.S. tour. So if you're a Foghat fan, make sure you pick that one up and go check out that video.
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Blues Traveler, that's Canadian Rose on 105.5 and 95.3 Sam FM. Ben Lizzy on the way. We'll get some music from Bad Company here in just a moment. Let me be the first to say welcome to the weekend. All right. You guys be extra careful out there. The roads are pretty busy. Folks heading to their destinations, just slow it down. Allow yourself some extra time between you and the vehicle in front of you, all right? And, you know, tell the tailgaters to get off your you-know-what. All right, be careful, all right? Get to your destination safe and sound. And have some fun, all right? We're continuing the Workday Wrap-Up brought to you by Prince Michelle Winery and Tap 29 Brew Pub. 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

0: 105.5 and 95.3 Sam FM, somebody I used to know. We've got Van Halen in those summer nights. Boy, it's been feeling like summer out there this week, right? I think we got a little break maybe starting Sunday, maybe even tomorrow, actually, getting into the lower 80s, maybe the mid-80s. But again, a little cool down coming, I believe, starting Monday. And then I think we get a high of maybe the upper 70s next week. Well, the Art Center in Orange continues its sale with pieces up to 90% off. Now, this is 30 years of art with one fantastic sale. 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Just a reminder from all of us here at Sam FM.
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0: We've got a chance at seeing some showers and thunderstorms before 10 tonight. Now, there is a chance we could see some showers and thunderstorms towards daybreak tomorrow morning. We're going to see an overnight low near 70. Now, tomorrow, we've got a chance at seeing some showers and thunderstorms before 5. Now, showers are likely and possibly some thunderstorms after 5. We're going to see plenty of sunshine tomorrow, maybe a few clouds. Now we're looking for a high Saturday to get into the mid-80s. Sunday, we've got a slight chance at seeing some showers between 8 a.m. and 2 p.m. Plenty of sunshine Sunday with a high up around 80. Labor Day Monday, look for sunny skies and a high in the lower 80s.
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0: Peace Train, and of course, that's one of the best versions of that tune. I am also a huge fan of the Dolly Parton version. Now, evidently, there has been talk about making September 25th Dolly Parton Day because of 9 to 5, 9 to 5, September 25th. All right, so actually, it looks like California, believe it or not, actually was the first state, I think, to actually officially pass the ordinance. So they're going to celebrate Dolly on the 25th of September, 9 to 5. All right, maybe the rest of the country will follow suit. Love Dolly's version of that tune as well. I love the original, too. Jimmy Buffett, Fleetwood Mac, and more on the way for you. We'll get you back to more of the Workday Wrap-Up through 6, brought to you by Prince Michelle Winery and Tap 29 Brew Pub.
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0: Jimmy Olsen's Blues. And of course, those guys, just a part of the Innsbruck After Hours concert series down in Glen Allen, the Spin Doctors. We are wrapping up the Workday Wrap-Up with the Dave Matthews Band here in a bit. And again, that's all brought to you by Prince Michelle Winery and Tap 29 Brew Pub. Just south of Culpeper on 29, Monday Night Trivia, Wings and Beer, Tuesday, Thursday, Happy Hour from 3 until 5. Live entertainment on the weekend. Like them on their socials. And again, PrinceMichelle.com. Well, you can join Captain Vinny again this Sunday. All aboard the good ship Sam FM. We've got our version of Yacht Rock with Captain Vinny from 1 until 3 Sunday afternoon. All brought to you by Sunshine Swan Boat Excursions at Lake Anna. Big shout out to Captain Gina, sunshineswanboat.com. We saw her Wednesday. She said she was all booked up, but there are still plenty of weekends left to get out there on the lake. So check out the website and maybe plan for next year, next summer. All right, so tune in to Captain Vinny and our Yacht Rock here on Sam, starting at 1, all right, here on Sam FM. We've got details on that forecast again coming up next hour, along with some of that rock history today and history and the birthdays. And I believe I might have a few of the entertainment headlines as well. Details are on the way.
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105.5 and 95.3 Sam FM, The Bug. That's Dire Straits, Mark Knopfler and Company. Ryan Adams is coming up. We've got Pink Floyd, some of the entertainment headlines here in a few. Let's continue. It's Blood and Roses now from the Smithereens here on Sam.

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0: That's right. Adam's right there, and the Rescue Blues here on 105.5 and 95.3 Sam FM. We've got Brian Adams coming up in a bit. We'll get to Blondie, music from Eric Clapton, Motherless Children, Feeling All Right from Dave Mason, and more. Well, the teenage son of a former Real Housewives of Atlanta star is facing 7 felony counts, including sexual battery and aggravated sodomy. It looks like social media influencer Andrew Tate, he has been indicted in Romania for money laundering and trafficking minors. And we were just talking about California. They're doing all kinds of stuff out there. The lawmakers out there are passing Leno's Law. Now, the bipartisan bill aims to relieve more classic car owners from California's emissions rules, which are actually some of the strictest in the nation. Of course, I think that was brought on by Jay Leno. We know he's a classic car collector. He's got quite the collection, and I'm sure it's pretty expensive out there in California as well. So again, Leno's Law passing out there for some of those classic car owners with the emissions requirements. Details on the forecast are on the way, and we'll get you back to more music next here on Sam.
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5: We've got a chance at seeing some showers and thunderstorms before 10 tonight. Now, there is a chance we could see some showers and thunderstorms towards daybreak tomorrow morning. We're going to see an overnight low near 70. Now, tomorrow, we get a chance at seeing some showers and thunderstorms before 5. Now, showers are likely and possibly some thunderstorms after 5. We're going to see plenty of sunshine tomorrow, maybe a few clouds. Now, we're looking for a high Saturday to get into the mid-80s. Sunday, we've got a slight chance at seeing some showers between 8 a.m. and 2 p.m. Plenty of sunshine Sunday with a high up around 80. Labor Day Monday, look for sunny skies and a high in the lower 80s.
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1: 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We've got some everything, and looks like Rough Boys from Pete Townsend here in a few. Taking a look at some of the rock history highlights, it was 1970. The Rolling Stones released their second live album, Get Your Ya-Ya's Out, The Rolling Stones in Concert. It was 1990 that Rush released the album Chronicles. 2008, the first guitar that Jimi Hendrix ever set on fire sold at auction for nearly $500,000. And in 2023, we lost some good ones. Singer Gary Wright, he died at the age of 80, and we lost Smash Mouth singer Steve Harwell. He died of liver failure at the age of 56. Now, today in history, 1781, the city of Los Angeles was officially founded. In 1882, Thomas Edison displayed the first practical electrical lighting system. It was a demonstration up in New York City. In 1888, the name Kodak was registered to George Eastman of New York. He earned a patent for his handheld roll film camera. Now, the first Ford Edsel actually was introduced to the public after months of secrecy. There was, this was 1957. Now, the car featured 27 items not included on any other cars at the time, like cruise control, electric door locks, and even four headlights. We lost Tattoo from Fantasy Island, Hervé Villechaize. So he died at the age of 50 in 1993. We lost Steve Irwin, the crocodile hunter, at the age of 44 in 2006. And we lost Joan Rivers after complications from throat surgery at the age of 81 back in 2014. And Willard Scott, the longtime Today Show weatherman, died on this day back in 2021 at the age of 87. Now we have a couple of birthdays. Bubba Knight, that's actually the older brother of Gladys Knight from Gladys Knight and the Pips. Another one here from the Pretenders, Martin Chambers. He's the drummer for the group. He is 75. Looks like Dr. Drew turns 68. Damon Wayans is 66. Kim Thayil of Soundgarden, the guitarist for the band, he is 66. And Baseball Hall of Famer Mike Piazza, he is 58 today. So happy birthday to those folks. Now, if you're celebrating a birthday over the weekend, today, tomorrow, like this guy, September 5th, baby. All right, turning the big 5-4. So, yeah, nothing much to shout out about, I guess. Yeah, you know, just getting up there where the air is rare. But happy birthday to anybody having a birthday over Labor Day weekend from all of us here at Sam FM.
2: 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Sam FM.

0: back in. That's Dave Edmonds. We're going to get you back to more music with the Chili Peppers. The Black Crowes are coming up, John Fogerty and more. Hey, don't forget, Doc Holliday will be sitting in here at 9 o'clock tomorrow morning. And make sure you tune in around noon, from noon until 1, with his Smokin' Southern Lunch. Now, he handcrafts that playlist. And, again, tune in. You might like some of that music, especially if you like it with a little Southern flavor, all right? Just, you know, join us and take a little taste tomorrow starting at noon. That is going to do it for me. Jay is going to be in on your Monday, Labor Day, 6 a.m., 6 to 10. Start your day every day, of course, with Jay Lopez, live and local on the Sam FM Morning Show. Did want to mention again Captain Vinny for our Yacht Rock program, our version of Yacht Rock, every Sunday from 1 until 3. So check that out, too. I will talk to you shortly after 3 Monday afternoon. All right, I'm going to go start celebrating my birthday. You guys have a wonderful weekend. Stay safe out there. Be careful on the roads, all right? Keep rocking, everybody.
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